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0: tonight, some clouds and not very cool. We'll be dropping only to about 80 and the wind will be a little bit gusty. The extreme heat warning is still in effect for Monday. Sunshine 99 for the air temperature. The heat index by tomorrow afternoon about 112. So really take it easy. 90 and sunny Tuesday.
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1: Overnight, some clouds and not very cool. We'll be dropping only to about 80 and the wind will be a little bit gusty. The extreme heat warning is still in effect for Monday. Sunshine 99 for the air temperature. The heat index by tomorrow afternoon about 112. So really take it easy. 90 and sunny Tuesday.
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2: Overnight, some clouds and not very cool. We'll be dropping only to about 80 and the wind will be a little bit gusty. The extreme heat warning is still in effect for Monday. Sunshine 99 for the air temperature.

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0: overnight some clouds and not very cool. We'll be dropping only to about 80 and the wind will be a little bit gusty. The extreme heat warning is still in effect for Monday. Sunshine 99 for the air temperature. The heat index by tomorrow afternoon about 112. So really take it easy. 90 and sunny Tuesday.
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Been working on your deep dark tan all weekend or what? Hopefully you're staying cool, not overdoing it outside. It's KJO 105.5. Something old, something new is coming up. Little thing we do this time of morning on weekdays, kind of ease into the day, wake up the brain. It's on the way. This is new Bruno Mars.

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1: With occasional rain, even a thunderstorm today, our high temperature should reach 78 with a southeasterly breeze. Could see a shower or thunderstorm into this evening. Our overnight low near 70. Mostly sunny, hot, humid weather ahead on Saturday with a high 92. Our heat index 105. Saturday night, mostly clear, our low in the low 70s. I'm meteorologist Dan Holliday.
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We're going to go really funky with the something old, something new feature that we do this time of morning on weekdays here at KJO 105.5. We pluck out an older song. We don't play that often. Usually it's funky. We put it next to a new song. It's coming up.

We really love that Ashanti has such a great voice. She's on that song. She is married to our Missouri guy, awesome guy, Nelly. Talk about talent, my goodness. And such a good songwriter, too. It's KJO 105.5, something old, something new. That's the old. Here's the new. We go back to Tame Impala. Just Dracula featuring Jenny.

love Jenny's voice in that song. She says, hey, Kevin, what's up in that song? Kevin Parker is the guy that is Tame Impala. It's a he, not a they, really. Tame Impala has been around a while. Thanks for joining us for Something Old, Something New on KJO 105.5.

Do you remember these scandals? Oh, these scandals were rough, man. From the early 2000s, we will run them down, see if you recall all of this. Coming up, KJO 105.5.

Just definitely going to continue to very thoroughly watch Fruits and Vegetables onward, right? It's KJO 105.5. This gorgeous song, Avril Lavigne wrote it when she was late teens, early 20s. It's in 6/8 time. Pretty much all pop songs are 1, 2, 3, 4, 1, 2, 3, 4. This one is 1, 2, 3, 4, 5, 6. Amazing.

0: weather update.
1: With occasional rain, even a thunderstorm today, our high temperature should reach 78 with a southeasterly breeze. Could see a shower or thunderstorm into this evening. Our overnight low near 70. Mostly sunny, hot, humid weather ahead on Saturday with a high 92. Our heat index 105. Saturday night, mostly clear, our low in the low 70s. I'm meteorologist Dan Holliday.
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2: Should we get into scandals that we forgot about from the early 2000s? Okay, we have to be a little dramatic sometimes. Did you forget? Because I kind of did. Martha went to jail. Winona shoplifted MJ and the balcony. Mel's phone message. Oh my goodness. All right, so Martha Stewart went to jail. It was a stock insider thing, right? Probably a very cushy jail, but she did do time, which maybe is why she's such tight friends with Snoop Dogg. Never thought about it, but maybe, just maybe. Winona shoplifts. Maybe, I don't know, was she bored? Probably something like that. She was shoplifting some pretty high level stuff in Beverly Hills, right? Michael Jackson and the balcony. That's all we really want to say about that, because if we go further into this, it's really going to get cringy. And then Mel Gibson has the meltdown with the phone message. Oh my goodness, that was, talk about cringy. And then also the DUI where he went on an anti-Semitic tirade. That was really gross. Oh my goodness. And then finally, I feel like we didn't really forget about this one because it's brought up a lot. Janet's wardrobe malfunction. My goodness. Maybe JT was trying to tarnish his image or something. Who knows? Thanks for joining us for scandals that we forgot about from the early 2000s.
0: KJO 1055, information update.
3: Missouri drivers are looking at a longer wait for an electronic registration system meant to replace paper temporary tags, now pushed to February 2027. The Missouri State Highway Patrol says expired and fake tags remain a problem. Under the new law, dealerships will collect sales taxes at purchase, and buyers get a paper copy of their permanent plate number. An expired temp tag can cost $200. St. Joseph, Missouri history is getting a fresh spotlight at the Wyeth Tootle Mansion. A new scrapbook, Mementos and Moments, a scrapbook history of the Wyeth Tootle Mansion, pulls together more than 200 postcards, photographs, and blueprints, tracing the mansion's story and the city's. Curator Maxwell Morgan says it's meant to build awareness and support as the museum opens a renovated second floor. Copies are online or on site. Eureka Springs Safari Park in Arkansas is mourning Crisco, a 15-year-old feral goat and longtime visitor favorite. Staff say Crisco showed signs of heat distress, then fell into Table Rock Lake and did not resurface. With help from White River Dive Company and CETO, crews located and recovered him. The park says a celebration of life will be announced later. For news online, check out stjosephpost.com.
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5: 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Mike Jones, the only candidate endorsed by both the Fraternal Order of Police and Missouri Right to Life. 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

Well, it's pretty amazing. I mean, what a great idea that the some of the Seattle sports teams are doing little themes around our guy Jimothy. He's that little raccoon that has a had a birth defect. Such a cute little guy. We'll give you an update coming up. 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
2: We have to give a little bit more love to our guy, Jimothy, in Seattle. He's this raccoon that was born with a spinal defect, so it makes him look very scrunched. He's very, very cute.
3: Now, Google has officially gotten in on the fun, and if you Google Jimothy's name, an animation scampers across the screen, plus a tiny Jimothy has been spotted on the background art of Roku City. He's also seen running across the scoreboard at Monday's Seattle Storm game, carrying a Jimmo 3 flag. And now Jimothy is going to be immortalized in another fashion with his very own bobblehead. The National Bobblehead Hall of Fame and Museum releasing a mock-up and opening up pre-sales for a limited edition of the little guy.
2: The world is in love with Jimothy, the biggest thing in Seattle since grunge rock, basically, it seems like. I could be wrong about this, but I think he's inspiring a lot because he was born with a defect. And yet he's cute and we love him and he's making his life work.
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4: 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A Buchanan County farm is set to host the first stop in a new MU Extension series focused on farm-to-table know-how and the realities of owning ground. 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

Man, why is this such a slow-moving Monday? I don't know what's going on. It's like, slept okay, had a lot of rest over the weekend. How are you feeling? It's KJ 105.5. Happy Creme Brulee, National Creme Brulee Day. That might, maybe that's something to look forward to.

That is pretty cool. I feel like we need to dig a little deeper today for you to bring some energy to this Monday morning. Goodness. And also, it's National Love is Kind Day. National Love is Kind Day. Can't beat that one. Wow. It's KJO 105.5. Hope your morning's going smoothly.

0: 5 weather update.
1: Mostly clear and warm this morning. It's going to be sunny and hot today. An extreme heat warning goes into effect with a high 100. It will feel like 115 with our heat index. Could see a thunderstorm after midnight, low 77. Then cloudy tomorrow with a high 91. Sunny and dry Wednesday with a high back to 90. I'm meteorologist Ann Holliday.
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2: Goodness, this happened again, believe it or not. Another bison story. I think we're starting to realize they're a lot faster than we think. They're a lot stronger and quicker, and maybe we just need to be really extra careful, keep distance, have a plan B nearby, like jump in the vehicle kind of plan.
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3: Missouri drivers are going to be waiting longer for that electronic registration system meant to replace paper temporary tags. The rollout is now delayed until February 2027. Even with a new state law targeting expired and fake tags, the Missouri State Highway Patrol says problems persist. Dealerships will collect sales tax at purchase, and expired temp tags still mean a $200 fine. St. Joseph, Missouri is getting a fresh look at an old landmark. The Wyeth Tootle Mansion is out with a new scrapbook, Mementos and Moments, packed with more than 200 postcards, photographs, and blueprints tracing the mansion and the city itself. Curator Maxwell Morgan says it's about awareness and support. The museum has reopened a renovated second floor. Copies are online and on site. Horton police are stepping up security, and it's a practical move. Police Chief Dennis Entrekin got the City Commission's approval to buy new cameras for the department building, priced at $5,789. Most of that tab is covered through a cash donation and a KCAMP grant. On top of that, three in-car cameras will cost $1,610, paid from the diversion fund. For news online, check out stjosephpost.com.
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14: Mike Jones.
15: Who?
14: 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A true hard worker is our best bet.
15: Mike Jones.
14: Who?
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14: Who?
16: Mike Jones, a state senator who will have President Trump's back. Mike Jones will fight against illegal immigration and defeat the property tax-raising liberals. Mike Jones, the only candidate endorsed by both the Fraternal Order of Police and Missouri Right to Life. Vote Mike Jones for state senator.
15: Mike Jones.
16: Paid for by Beverly Pack, Chris Voss, treasurer.
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All right, so some pretty unusual things go viral, sure, but people losing it over this one? See what you think of this. 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
1: Mostly clear and warm this morning. It's going to be sunny and hot today. An extreme heat warning goes into effect with a high 100. It will feel like 115 with our heat index. Could see a thunderstorm after midnight, till low 77. Then cloudy tomorrow with a high 91. Sunny and dry Wednesday with a high back to 90. I'm meteorologist Ann Holliday.
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1: The super viral video of the woman scratching her foot. Can you explain this one to me? I don't get this one at all. Here are the details.
2: Part one of this video shows a woman sitting at a table using her hand to scratch her bare foot before reaching back up and continuing to eat. Then in part two is when the woman actually grabs her fork and, yes, uses it to scratch her foot. The video has now racked up more than 30 million views on TikTok, and people are not holding back in the comments. One user commented that they never want to go on a cruise again, and another saying that they need to blast that fork into outer space.
1: Wait, what? People are losing their crap over this? I don't get it. Of all the things going on in the world, and you should probably be more a little bit more focused on the explosive diarrhea right now, this is what you're going to lose it over? Is this really what we're doing? Seriously?
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3: A quick word on a local honor worth noticing. Madison Gleiss, a student at St. Joseph Christian, has been chosen to represent Missouri at the 2026 Patriot Games at Spire Academy in Ohio. The competition runs August 9th through August 11th, gathering athletes ages 14 to 17 from the U.S., its territories, and tribal nations. Gleiss is one of two picked for Missouri. Over in Wathena, Stephanie Harbiston at So Believable spotted a flyer for the America 250 contest and turned it into a townwide push. Customers and neighbors stitched in quilt blocks. Harbiston handled about 40% herself. Even after a personal accident slowed her down, friends and loyal customers helped her finish. The winning quilt blends patriotic themes with historical prints. Teamwork made it happen. Fire crews raced to a two-story building on Broadway in Plattsburgh, Missouri, after a structure fire was reported. Authorities say no one was inside when flames spread. The only injuries were reported among first responder personnel. Crews worked the scene as investigators moved in. The cause remains under investigation, and the fire marshal has been called in. For news online, check out stjosephpost.com.
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Wrestling and Looney Tunes today. Those are our topics. Triple H is 57 today. Happy birthday if it's your birthday. Hope you get something special today. Nice little surprise. That'd be good, huh? It's KJO 1055. Also, Looney Tunes debuted Bugs Bunny on this day. I didn't realize it was this late. I thought it was earlier than 1940.

Well, not only has the video gone really viral, but there's a heated debate brewing as well. These tourists attacking another group of tourists for littering in this really beautiful site. We'll give you all the details coming up. KJ 101.

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1: Mostly clear and warm this morning. It's going to be sunny and hot today. An extreme heat warning goes into effect with a high 100. It will feel like 115 with our heat index. Could see a thunderstorm after midnight, low 77. Then cloudy tomorrow with a high 91. Sunny and dry Wednesday with a high back to 90. I'm meteorologist Ann Holliday.
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2: Big time viral video. This one's getting pretty heated. Everybody's got an opinion about this. These tourists stepped up and noticed that others were littering on this gorgeous island in New Zealand. Here's some audio for you.
3: This confrontation in Indonesia has many people arguing over one question. Do these tourists do the right thing or did they go too far?
4: 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Shame on you. 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
3: The viral video was filmed on Padar Island inside Indonesia's UNESCO-listed Komodo National Park.
2: Oh, man, that's a World Heritage Site, UNESCO World Heritage Site. Gorgeous, breathtaking, scenic. I can understand people getting upset seeing others litter, but it's probably a better way than just being violent and such. Maybe we need to have stricter fines for this kind of thing, because even around here, I go on bike rides quite a bit, and it's always amazing to me the litter that you see.
0: KJO 105.5, KJO 105.5, information update.
5: Missouri drivers will be waiting longer for that switch from paper temporary tags to an electronic registration system. The rollout is now delayed until February 2027, even as a new state law aims to curb expired and fake tags. The Missouri State Highway Patrol says the problem persists. Until then, expect enforcement. Expired temp tags can mean a $200 fine. St. Joseph, Missouri is getting a fresh look at an old landmark. The Wyeth Tootle Mansion has a new scrapbook out, Mementos and Moments, packed with more than 200 postcards, photographs, and blueprints tracing the house and the city around it. Curator Maxwell Morgan says it's about awareness and support. The renovated second floor is open, and copies are on sale online or at the mansion. Horton police are tightening security, and it's moving fast. Police Chief Dennis Entrekin got City Commission approval to buy new security cameras for the department building, a $5,789 purchase, mostly covered by a cash donation and a K-Camp grant. On the streets, three in-car patrol cameras will cost $1,610, paid from the department's diversion fund. For news online, check out stjosephpost.com.
0: 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When storms roll through, State Farm agent Gina Conaway and KJO have you covered.
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0: state senator who will have President Trump's back. Mike Jones will fight against illegal immigration and defeat the property tax-raising liberals. Mike Jones, the only candidate endorsed by both the Fraternal Order of Police and Missouri Right to Life. Vote Mike Jones for state senator. Mike Jones. 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
1: 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KJO.

such a neat map they drew up of the worst and best states for traffic gridlock. New York and California, number one, as you can imagine. Illinois is up there, Massachusetts, New Jersey. We are just about near the bottom. It's amazing.

What a great day to be in a cool theater. The Kids Can Film Festival is back today through Thursday. Details on the KJ1055 Facebook page. The film starred at 11 Regal Hollywood Cinemas on the North Belt. 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

There are videos circulating of these two guys that parachuted off the Space Needle in Seattle. And the authorities are looking for these guys to charge them with trespassing. But the videos are pretty neat.

Don't forget about free admission to the gorgeous Albright Kemper Museum. Tomorrow starts at 4. It's after hours. Dinner and drinks, maybe? Question mark. It's KJ 105.5. I've never

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It's good for you. 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

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Girl, you know I got you, us, trust. A couple things I can't spell without you.

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Let's do a puzzle. What about that? 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

0: 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And telling your mouth that you need to get it together on a Monday morning after you had a couple of days of vacation. I'm on the struggle bus. I might be driving the struggle bus. 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

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I was able to take a little bit of time last week off, and it was amazing. Plus, I've got some new books to talk about. Kate's Corner coming your way. Plus, something you don't want to miss tonight at Atchison Public Library. 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

0: It's Kate's Corner. Okay, have you ever finished a book and wondered how it would come to life on the big screen? It's one of my favorite things, to read a book and then watch it either on TV or the movies. Well, from page to screen tonight at the Atchison Library, The Wild Robot by Peter Brown. They're kicking things off 5 o'clock book talk, and then they're going to show the movie at 5:15, all happening at the Atchison Library tonight. Now, whether you've read the book, maybe you've only seen the movie, maybe you're just curious about it, or just want to enjoy a family-friendly movie night, everyone is welcome. That's at the Atchison Library tonight, 5 o'clock. Now, Kate's Corner, I'm going to do a little summer reading check-in. How's your summer reading going? Have you discovered a new favorite author or revisited a well-loved comfort read? Or maybe you're still searching for the book that grabs your attention. And you know what? That is okay. If you are looking for your next great read, stop by your local library or bookstore. Sometimes the best books are the ones that you find while you're just wandering the shelves. Take the pressure off of finding the perfect title and just simply let your eyes and your curiosity lead the way. You might discover something that you never would have picked up otherwise, or learn what kinds of stories just aren't for you. Either way, it's all part of the reading adventure, okay? Happy reading, and I'd love to hear what's been on your summer reading list. And that is another edition of Kate's Corner. Happy reading.
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1: I live in Queens, and my car was stolen recently in Queens where I live. I go to my car. It's not there. I call 911. It took the police 2 hours to get to me. 2 hours. They got there. I'm like, officer, I'm not trying to be a jerk, but in the time it took you to get here, I could have watched 4 episodes of the show Cops. The cops showed up on horses, everybody. 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And I told the cop that. 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I'm like, with what, pigeons? 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

0: state senator who will have President Trump's back. Mike Jones will fight against illegal immigration and defeat the property tax-raising liberals. Mike Jones, the only candidate endorsed by both the Fraternal Order of Police and Missouri Right to Life. Vote Mike Jones for state senator. Mike
1: Jones. 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

KJ1055, such a great video, right? Bruno Mars' new single, Risk It All. This is a different kind of video. I think I like the video better than the song. Like, I am totally just distracted by the beauty of this video. Check it out. Risk It All. 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

movie night at the East Hills Library happening tomorrow, 6:30, Missouri's own Brad Pitt in Ocean's 11. Danny Ocean and the crew with a Vegas heist. It's a favorite at our house. Ocean's 11, East Hills Library, tomorrow, 6:30.

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1: 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Dad wanted to have a way that his son could communicate with him, and Josh can spell out words. He just can't speak them. So he can point to the letters and spell on his dad's arm. How cool is that? That's a great dad right there.
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1055. I'm going to go out on a limb here, and I'm going to say, had there been no Celine Dion, there would be no Lady Gaga. I know it's a bold theory, but I am going with it. 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It doesn't matter if you pull up to a stop sign and people can hear you singing. 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
8: Mike Jones,
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10: who? 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
11: Mike Jones, a state senator who will have President Trump's back. 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Mike Jones, the only candidate endorsed by both the Fraternal Order of Police and Missouri Right to Life. Vote Mike Jones for state senator.
9: Mike Jones.
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13: Bill, you're an old politician.
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14: Well, sure.
13: Well, no offense, Tom, but your politician's Amendment 5 is a pig in a poke. Helping politicians to raise our taxes without a vote of the people. And the politician's Amendment 4 takes away our power to do anything about it. Well, let's look at what's really inside 4 and 5.
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13: 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And Amendment 4 ends majority rule, effectively ending our power to stop corrupt and out-of-control politicians.
14: Slick plan, huh?
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The world of books and what Kate is reading, has read, is not going to read. That's coming up, Kate's Corner, next on KJ 105.5.

0: Hey, KJ 1055, it's Kate's Corner. Okay, have you ever finished a book and wondered how it would come to life on the big screen? It's one of my favorite things, to read a book and then watch it either on TV or the movies. Well, from page to screen tonight at the Atchison Library, The Wild Robot by Peter Brown. They're kicking things off 5 o'clock book talk, and then they're going to show the movie at 5:15, all happening at the Atchison Library tonight. Now, whether you've read the book, maybe you've only seen the movie, maybe you're just curious about it or just want to enjoy a family-friendly movie night, everyone is welcome. That's at the Atchison Library tonight, 5 o'clock. Now, Kate's Corner, I'm going to do a little summer reading check-in. How's your summer reading going? Have you discovered a new favorite author or revisited a well-loved comfort read? Or maybe you're still searching for the book that grabs your attention. And you know what? That is okay. If you are looking for your next great read, stop by your local library or bookstore. Sometimes the best books are the ones that you find while you're just wandering the shelves. Take the pressure off of finding the perfect title and just simply let your eyes and your curiosity lead the way. You might discover something that you never would have picked up otherwise, or learn what kinds of stories just aren't for you. Either way, it's all part of the reading adventure, okay? Happy reading, and I'd love to hear what's been on your summer reading list. And that is another edition of Kate's Corner. Happy reading.
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2: I'm Matt Pike with the Chiefs Training Camp Report, brought to you by Kensmith Auto Body and Anderson Outdoor. Kansas City Chiefs rookies and quarterbacks wrapped up 3 days of practice prior to the official start of training camp today. While players worked hard, there was a solemn air that hung over practice after news broke of the shooting of offensive coordinator Eric Bieniemy's wife. While the Chiefs put out a statement online, head coach Andy Reid, following practice, said Bieniemy was with family during this time.
3: We all love EB, and you hate seeing these kind of things happen, but it's there's always a blessing in there somewhere, and so I know. Things will work out.
2: There is no timetable for Bieniemy's return to the team, Reid said. Officials charged Bieniemy's son, Elijah, in the shooting. Chiefs will have an off day from practice tomorrow before the official start of camp on Wednesday. That's been a Chiefs Training Camp Report brought to you by Alltech Industries and Weaver Overhead Door.
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0: Mike Jones, a state senator who will have President Trump's back. Mike Jones will fight against illegal immigration and defeat the property tax-raising liberals. Mike Jones, the only candidate endorsed by both the Fraternal Order of Police and Missouri Right to Life. Vote Mike Jones for state senator. Mike Jones. 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

hydrate, hydrate, hydrate. It's a hot one out there, so make sure you are taking lots of breaks in the shade if you are outdoors. Drink lots and lots of water. And you can always go for Gatorade or electrolytes or pickle juice. That'll help you. Have a great day. We'll see you later.

5 with Manny. Netflix announced their most watched movies over the last 4 years. K-pop Demon Hunters, number one, 648.7 million views. This song from that movie, it's Hunters with Golden on KJ.

0: never fun unless you're indoors in air conditioning or somewhere with a body of water, like a nice swimming pool. You know, this poll asks the question, what's your cue to get out of the pool? The top answers were when you get bored at number one, number two, when you get tired, number three, when you get hungry, and number four, when your fingers get too wrinkly. Number five on the list, other excuses. Something that's kind of concerning, something that didn't make that list, you get out of the pool when you have to go pee.
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2: 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Kansas City Chiefs rookies and quarterbacks wrapped up 3 days of practice prior to the official start of training camp today. While players worked hard, there was a solemn air that hung over practice after news broke of the shooting of offensive coordinator Eric Bieniemy's wife. While the Chiefs put out a statement online, head coach Andy Reid, following practice, said Bieniemy was with family during this time.
3: We all love EB, and you hate seeing these kind of things happen, but it's there's always a blessing in there somewhere, and so I know things will work out.
2: There is no timetable for Bieniemy's return to the team, Reid said. Officials charged Bieniemy's son Elijah in the shooting. Chiefs will have an off day from practice tomorrow before the official start of camp on Wednesday. That's been a Chiefs training camp report brought to you by Alltech Industries and Weaver Overhead Door.
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2: 1055. I'm Matt Pike with the Chiefs Training Camp Report, brought to you by Ken Smith Auto Body and Anderson Outdoor. Kansas City Chiefs rookies and quarterbacks wrapped up 3 days of practice prior to the official start of training camp today. While players worked hard, there was a solemn air that hung over practice after news broke of the shooting of offensive coordinator Eric Bieniemy's wife. While the Chiefs put out a statement online, head coach Andy Reid, following practice, said Bieniemy was with family during this time.
3: We all love EB, and you hate seeing these kind of things happen, but it's there's always a blessing in there somewhere, and so I know things will work out.
2: There is no timetable for Bieniemy's return to the team, Reid said. Officials charged Bieniemy's son, Elijah, in the shooting. Chiefs will have an off day from practice tomorrow before the official start of camp on Wednesday. That's been a Chiefs Training Camp Report brought to you by Alltech Industries and Weaver Overhead Door.
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0: state senator who will have President Trump's back. Mike Jones will fight against illegal immigration and defeat the property tax-raising liberals. Mike Jones, the only candidate endorsed by both the Fraternal Order of Police and Missouri Right to Life. Vote Mike Jones for state senator. Mike Jones.
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It's a drive home with Manny. Did you get a chance to check out any movies over the weekend? The Odyssey brought in another $87 million in its second weekend, bringing its total to $286.3 million so far. Moana was at number two. Number three at the box office this past weekend was Toy Story 5.

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0: That is Nelly with Manny. If you're watching TV tonight when you get home, Dancing with the Stars, the next pro is on ABC at 7 o'clock. You can see American Ninja Warrior at 7 o'clock on NBC. There's a 1% Club on Fox this evening at 7 o'clock. And the Quiz with Balls right after that, 8 o'clock on Fox. And Watch What Happens Live on Bravo features Kevin Hart this evening. That will be at 9 o'clock. More music for you to check out for your drive home is on the way from Benson Boone. Also, Justin Timberlake and Yeah from Usher. It's next on KJO.
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2: 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The Kansas City Chiefs wrapped up the first portion of training camp today on a slightly cooler day. Rookies and quarterbacks practiced for just under 2 hours once more. One undrafted running back who hopes to prove himself out of training camp is E.J. Smith, a running back with legacy to follow. Smith, the son of Hall of Fame running back Emmitt Smith, says, though, he's ready to build his own legacy in the league.
3: Y'all know who my dad is. He was a first rounder. I'm an undrafted guy, so my path is already different from his. And so just throughout my journey, just making sure I pay my own path, doing it, you know, my way, and learning from him and through his lessons as well. Is it very important for me. And just as a kid, my dad always told me, you know, to build my own legacy.
2: Smith will compete with Emmitt Johnson and Breshard Smith for a roster spot during camp. He could make the practice squad as well. Official start of camp is Wednesday. Camp will be open exclusively to season ticket members. That's been a Chiefs training camp report brought to you by Mosaic Life Care and Anderson Outdoor.

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0: Live with Alex Warren. That is Ordinary. Hopefully you're not just having an ordinary summer. You're doing some fun things, maybe going on that summer vacation still before back to school time. If you ever went on a cruise, that's on my to-do list, but kind of apprehensive after watching those Netflix documentaries. And of course, the Titanic, not a strong selling point if you're apprehensive. Here's the story for you. Carnival responded to viral videos showing a guest scratching their foot fungus with a fork. How's that for nasty? They say that it has been removed from service, and they also talk to the guests about it because they take hygiene seriously.
1: 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KJO 105.5 has severe weather coverage made possible by Gina Conaway. When storms roll through, State Farm agent Gina Conaway and KJO have you covered.
2: I'm Matt Pike with the Chiefs training camp report brought to you by Ken Smith Auto Body and Anderson Outdoor. Kansas City Chiefs rookies and quarterbacks wrapped up 3 days of practice prior to the official start of training camp today. While players worked hard, there was a solemn air that hung over practice after news broke of the shooting of offensive coordinator Eric Bieniemy's wife. While the Chiefs put out a statement online, head coach Andy Reid, following practice, said Bieniemy was with family during this time.
3: We all love EB, and you hate seeing these kind of things happen, but it's... There's always a blessing in there somewhere, and so I know things will work out.
2: There is no timetable for Bieniemy's return to the team, Reid said. Officials charged Bieniemy's son, Elijah, in the shooting. Chiefs will have an off day from practice tomorrow before the official start of camp on Wednesday. That's been a Chiefs training camp report brought to you by Alltech Industries and Weaver Overhead Door.
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0: state senator who will have President Trump's back. Mike Jones will fight against illegal immigration and defeat the property tax-raising liberals. Mike Jones, the only candidate endorsed by both the Fraternal Order of Police and Missouri Right to Life. Vote Mike Jones for state senator. Mike Jones. 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

kitchen and seen someone standing there? That really happened. This 30-year-old man in Florida was arrested after breaking into a woman's home last Thursday at around 6:30 in the morning, made himself a drink. He also brought a six-pack of beer for the occasion. Isn't that festive?